0: 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Basso.
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1: 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I'm gonna hit this city.
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1: 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You only live once, let the people see!

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I'm the guy that's always rewatching Breakfast at Tiffany's. I be eating real good, awesome meals and epiphanies. Tour the world arena.

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Cool and Dre. It's 2021. Time to bring the light in. We gonna bring the light in, you know?

0: Bustos.
1: Yeah. 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

0: know if this makes sense, but you're my hallelujah. Give me a time and place, I rendezvous it, I fly you to it, I beat you there. 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
1: oh God.
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